man of nerve, but he couldn't pick a bushman from a cove. 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

0: Hello, I'm Adam Evans with the NIRS News. The Tasmanian Health Department has refused to release a damning report into Ambulance Tasmania's safety standards. That's until the ABC obtained it under right to information laws. The mock assessment found the service only fully met 17% of national safety and quality standards, with assessors warning it could trigger mandatory notification over serious risk. Health and Community Services Union Secretary Robbie Moore says the results are alarming and called it a diabolical outcome. Mr. Moore believes the service has effectively given up on pursuing accreditation altogether. The Health Department says Ambulance Tasmania remains committed to continuous improvement and has already acted on several recommendations. Drones patrolling New South Wales beaches detected more than 1,200 sharks over just 2 months of winter surveillance. Surf Life Saving New South Wales logged 49,000 flights across 96 ocean beaches between July and August. It triggered 360 safety interventions, including beach evacuations, alarms and jet skis being sent out. Marine scientist Vanessa Perotta has told the ABC it's a sign of a healthy ecosystem.
1: The numbers of how many sharks were sighted over that two-month period are not to be alarming. They're just a reflection of a healthy ecosystem, which is a good thing. So putting everything into perspective for listeners today who are hearing that number of 1,200 sharks seen in a two-month trial, that is probably just a fraction of maybe what is there. And it is a positive step forward in us understanding our blue backyard that little bit better.
0: Meanwhile, whales today face dangers that didn't even exist when commercial whaling was banned 40 years ago. The International Whaling Commission says accidental catches, ship strikes, net entanglement and noise pollution are now major threats. Whaling has dropped to less than 1% of historic levels. The Commission is meeting in Tasmania this week to mark the ban's 40th anniversary and the organisation's 80th birthday. Scientists say climate change and krill fishing in Antarctica remain serious ongoing concerns. Delegates will discuss a proposed 25-year whale sanctuary in the South Atlantic. And a 12-year-old Alice Springs boxer has come close to nabbing Best Female Athlete at the National Indigenous Boxing Camp. Leela Lord stood toe-to-toe with competitors years older than her. Leela's dad, Jason, coached the camp at the Australian Institute of Sport. He says his daughter kept pace with everything the older kids were doing.
2: To be able to be a little girl from the bush when we were the only team from the territory, so that's another thing in itself. To be a part of that, I think Leela come away with something really special.
0: Jason Lord there on the ABC. Mr. Lord was later voted the camp's best trainer by the young athletes themselves. We'll have more coming up next.
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4: Program sponsor.
0: To sport, and Brisbane Lions players are trying to extend Chris Fagan's tenure as head coach after claiming their third AFL premiership in a row on Saturday. Fagan is considering his future, saying it could be a good time to go out on top instead of hanging around until the Lions fail. Fagan has told the ABC a younger player is leading the push to keep him at the club.
5: Yeah, Will's younger brother's probably the one that's been at me the most. He keeps saying it to me, don't go, don't go.
4: And what do you say to him?
5: Which is, it's actually really nice. Oh, no, I just say to him, look, don't worry, mate, I might not go. I just got a few things I've got to work out over the next few days to see whether I've still got the...
0: Now for a look at the capital city weather around the country. Showers in Maganja and Brisbane with a top of 25. 20 and cloudy on Gadigal Country, Sydney, while it's 19 to partly cloudy on Ngunnawal Gambri Country, Canberra. 18 and mostly sunny in Nam, Melbourne, and partly cloudy in Nipaluna, Hobart, with a max of 17. A top of 27 and partly cloudy in Tundanya, Adelaide. Showers and 21 degrees in Bawley, Perth, and mostly sunny in Garamilla, Darwin, with a top of 35. If you have any stories that you wish to share with us, you can send us an email to news@nirs.org.au.
6: This is Mabu Yaru Ngamga. brings you the word of the day from the Yawuru language, traditional owners of the Broome area.
7: Ngaji Mingan, Ngayu Nilawal Jina, Nganan Juyu, the word of the day. The word of the day is Walanya. Walanya. Can you say it? Walanya. Walanya means to catch or get something. Walanya. We can use it like this. Walanya janu. Walanya janu. Can you say it? Walanya janu. Walanya janu means get it for me. Walanya janu. Walanya janu means catch it for me. Walanya janu. Can you say it? Walanya janu. Thank you for listening. Galia Mabu.
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Well, I think you know, I come from a land down under, and we'd like to do a song for you. It's great to be here on the Opry. And this song is about a big cattle station, what you people would call a ranch, up there in the Northern Territory. And it's a song about a day in the life of a ringer, or as you would say, a cowboy, I guess. It's only a small station of about 2 million acres, and through that station we have the Ord River, and it's real Crocodile Dundee country. They allow for 3 head of stock to be taken each day by the crocodiles. So we'll tell you all the story about Ringer from the Top End. Here we go.

0: I also must mention, we said dingo, the lonesome howl of the dingo, which is very similar to your coyote. So our countries are very, very similar, believe you me. It's a big country, Australia, and I've been knocking around it for many, many years. We have a lot of dry country, but it's a land of contrast, and we have some great times over there. You want to come and see us sometime, because there's something different in each state. We haven't got as many states as you, but not as many people. But anyway, we
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While the ice is forming on a lonely runway. Hydraulic wipe is pumping till the windows glisten. 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

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You can still live like your house or your community. Look them up, Healthy WA. TNWA Government Message, Station Sponsor, Aboriginal Interpreting WA, Bintalk.

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Jimmy is very much a family performer. And it's great to see so many people here with younger people tonight. And I could mention a whole stack of people in the recording industry that Jimmy is associated with. I could go on for ages, and we could get people up from the audience even to talk about what Jimmy has done, how much he's meant to the music industry, particularly, as far as I'm concerned, how much he's meant to country music. And country music isn't just hillbilly anymore. Country music's into its own. It's a lot of things. So I'd like to thank you for letting me take up your time, and please give a gentleman the warmest welcome in the world, Jimmy Little. Yeah.

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We've got great music from the golden oldies. Why do you fill me up, oh, baby, just to let me down. To the hottest tracks. Traveling to the outback country. Where you look, where you laugh, where you love with all you have. There ain't nothing about you. And playing our deadly indigenous. So please sit back and relax and don't touch that dial. Stay tuned to Peckham. It's awesome.

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This is for Francis too. Why are you crying, my pretty Colleen?

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long time ago, I used to have a band called the Broombeats, and we used to sing a couple of the Beatles songs here. Sometimes we start off as the Broombeats, but we were grave diggers at the same time. That's the only job I could get, was being a grave digger. We used to get $15 a hole. One day the cops came up to the county there and said, hey, what do you guys think? If you didn't have a job, you get picked up for vagrancy. So they looked at us and they, hey, aren't you boys working? And we said, work's a bit dead today. The cop didn't like it when we told him we were grave diggers. So sometimes when we played, we started off playing 7 o'clock at night on... Sometimes we even go to 7 o'clock in the morning. So sometimes we start off at the Broombeats, and during the middle of the night, they used to call us the Deadbeats. But we used to do songs like this.

0: about this time I needed a drink. So I went back to the bar. Yeah. Had a VB. Then I had a Grand Buie with my two mates, Johnny and Jack. And just to be colorful, I had a red and a white. And there she was right in front of me. Right there in front of me, there she was. Yeah.
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1: 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Too deadly.

togetherness, unity, mainly respect. The campfires around the Humphreys brought many stories also. Bush played a very big part in our life. 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You might say it's too late, because our elders are gone. So I plead with you, please, let's pick up the glowing torch of flame.

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We've got great music from the Golden Oldies. Why do you build me a butter, baby, just to let me down. To the hottest tracks. Traveling to the outback country. Where you look, where you laugh, where you love with all you have. There ain't nothing about you. And playing our deadly indigenous. So please sit back and relax and don't touch that dial. Stay tuned to Peckham. It's awesome.

This next song is called I Don't Know. Yeah, think about that. Very fun to introduce this song because of the name, clearly. Yes, it's about tough times and stuff and not being able to help someone because you just don't know.

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Uncle's got something to tell you about the blues. 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

0: So, boys, did you hear me?
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0: Don't end up with the team and Dan blues. 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

The song is about Beagle Bay Road, the worst road you could ever try. Hello, darling, how are you? 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The roughest road you could ever travel on.

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We've got great music from the golden oldies. Why do you fill me up, but I'm baby, just to let me down. To the hottest tracks. Traveling to the outback country. Where you look, where you laugh, where you love with all you have. There ain't nothing about you. And playing our deadly indigenous. So please sit back and relax and don't touch that dime. Stay tuned to Peckham. It's awesome.

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Yo, what up, my boy? Well, yo, what I gotta tune into Peckham Network. You probably want deadly.

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I'd like to welcome to the Salty Stage, one of the legends from Bidjedanga. 2013 Country Music, Western Australian Country Music Artist of the Year. 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

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It's a song from the second album. This one is Country's Calling.

Thank you.

Yeah, if Tonchi is around, it'll be good if you can have him on the stage, Mr. Tonchi. Still having that bit of feedback on my... It's a song on the first album.

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1: John Bennett, right there. Let's give him a big warm. Thank you for the Soul Water Music Festival. He's on tour. He's taken our story to the next level. Right around Australia, they love him over east. I've seen him at the National Folk Festival, Nanup Folk Festival. He's on his way to Sydney and Melbourne beyond. That boy right there, and he's representing you guys. So give him a big fan, big thank you, John Bennett, right there.
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We've got great music from the Golden Oldies. Why do you fill me up, baby, just to let me down. To the hottest tracks. Traveling to the outback country. Where you look, where you laugh, where you love with all you have. There ain't nothing about you. And playing our deadly indigenous. So please sit back and relax and don't touch that dime. Stay tuned to Peckham. It's awesome.

0: Wah, dengar orang. 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Well, ya wala gara churn into Peckham Network. He probably one deadly.
1: This traditional dance is about the importance of spear. 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

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This one called Old Man from the Bush.

0: Hello, everybody. It's me, Mary G. Mind you, and you're listening to the Packham Network. What a yow.
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He saw what he had to do, and he ran. 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I call that a friend.

0: 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What is it? The 29th of September. Let's see what a nice and warm 36 today, 22 tonight, cloudy day. Kimberley for today will be partly cloudy, slight chance of a shower near the coast this afternoon. Near zero chance of rain elsewhere. Winds northwest by southwesterly, 15 to 20 kilometers an hour. Becoming light in the middle of the day. Then becoming northwest by southwest again, 15 to 20 kilometers again in the early afternoon. Yeah, I don't know, last week, Paul or Angry Anderson went past away. I'm just going to play two of those tattoo songs here for, in remembrance of him. It's Never Too Loud and Bad Boy for Love.
1: Well, mister, I got something to say. Don't tell me how to live. Don't tell me how to play. Don't give me no lecture. Don't try to tell me what to do. Listen to what I'm telling you.

Yeah, you go, Rosetta Waddle, old legendary singer there, old Angry Anderson, passed away last week, I think. He'd even be resting in peace by now. Bad Boy for Love, Never Too Loud before that. 14 past 7, and yeah, nothing, no news to read out. I'll check the office later on today, see if I can find any more news to read out later on. Meanwhile, yes, for Charlie Pride, but She's Too Good to Be True, Roll On Mississippi. And I'll play Charlie Horse as well. The Lights Are Fading Behind Me, and I Killed My Mind. So Charlie Pride and

Oh, Charlie Horse, I Kill My Mind, and the lights are fading behind me before that. And before that was all Charlie Pride would roll on Mississippi, and she's too good to be true. 7:30, g'day to all the mob heading to the Broom Peckham Hub there for work. If you're there already, good morning to you. Next door neighbor there, Gladi Media Mob, good morning. Down the road, you're a Mugadoof, not a Media Mob, good morning. Jiglong. And along the coast from Bigot Anchor to Ardeal and all the places in between, Beagle Bay, Chatting and Lumberdina, one on point. I mean, what is place? One on point is Ardeal, yeah, all the other places there. Pass, Warangadi, Lelgadi, Puriang, Rangagi, and Wangi, good morning. There's a bit of road works for you, Mover. My rushing just help you so the more you follow. 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

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Roadworks walks away. Sad song before that. 7:40, 20 seconds, and Galloping is Charmaine Bennell and Gary Vennell were sitting by the fire, I think, followed by Charmaine Pout, Cattle Camp Lady.

Charmaine Pout, Kettle Camp Lady, Charmaine Bennell, who before that was sitting by the fire with Gary Bennell, brother and sister Husby. 7:47:49, here's bro Ronnie Jimmity with This Country, followed by Ngaba Mangula, I don't know.